0: Mm-hmm. 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
1: I feel it, baby.
0: Do you know what I mean, baby?
1: Yes, I do.
0: Baby. You gotta feel the motivation.
1: I feel it, honey. I feel it.

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The ghost of Dirty Dick is still in search of Little Nell. 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

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One of mine too.

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1: Yes, I can see that, Mr. Well. What are you going to do?
0: Well, I like to do a number, which is very Buffles indeed, and it's a little number called Mean Old World.

Judge, judge, judge, judge, the man is not wanted here. Switch on, man, calm savior, veteran of war's incalculable greed. They haven't invented music yet, so I read to them from the Book of Days. And I miss my boy, and think about the child who will one day own you.

And I touched your face, narcotic mindfulness, Mary Jane. And I called your name like an addicted to cocaine, cause all the stuff is out of blame. And I touched your face.

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1: Yo, what's up? 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Get ready for Informer, brought to you only by Bravo. And to all the fans of Bravo and Snow, chill your blood. And you know the song Informer. I'm going to sing it a little bit up to you. It goes...

0: 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Mai mult decât fotbal.
1: Talking, in the talking, in the talking, in the talking, in the talking, in the talking, in the talking.